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0: 89.5.

I am a young, I am a young, I am a young, I am a young, I am a young, I am a young, I am a young, I am a young, I am a young, I am a young, I am a young, I am a young, I am a young, I am a young, I am a young, I am a young, I am a young, I am a young, I am a young, I am a young, I am a young, I am a young, I am a young, I am a young, I am a young, I am a young, I am a young, I am a young, I am a young, I am a young, I am a young, I am a young, I am a young, I am a young, I am a young, I am a young, I am a young, I am a young, I am a young, I am a young, I am a young, I am a young, I am a young, I am a young, I am a young, I am a young, I am a young, I am a young, I am a young, I am a young, I am a young, I am a young, I am a young, I am a young, I am a young, I am a young, I am a young, I am a young, I am a young, I am a young, I am a young, I am a young, I am a young, I am a young, I am a young, I am a young, I am a young, I am a young, I am a young, I am a young, I am a young, I am a young, I am a young, I am a young, I am a young, I am a

0: for my yoke is easy and my burden is light. And tonight, blessing will come upon you.
1: And I dream,
0: as you come before the Lord, meek, lowly, humble, and surrender unto the Lord.
1: Conform eja ho amerade no.
0: All blessings await you. The blessings we need on earth. Salvation for your soul. 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Tonight is the miracle power of God working in your life.
1: Nigeria and Nigeria Rade, I want to do 2 minutes. Juma Wabrabo.
0: We're looking at three things very quickly.
1: The mommy and son and the Yehuana and Thompson, Yedikai.
0: The blessed inheritance of transformed meek men.
1: Yes, a Japadia. Oh, Emma Wana. Nipa was his son.
0: Infection of transgressing mean men.
1: Nipa or no, or yet a momoyano, momoya fire by phone, yes, or more
0: dwelling for trusting meek minds.
1: I fear hence, sir, a yet dear O to me, Edina, who as you are not dream or your no.
0: When you surrender to the Lord and you do not reserve anything, Jesus, you surrender. Absolute surrender. Entire surrender. Unlimited surrender.
1: Timely
0: surrender.
1: And time so
0: lifetime surrender unto the Lord.
1: He
0: transforms your life. He makes you meek and lowly. Preparing you to inherit the earth. Number one is the blessed inheritance of transformed meek men.
1: In
0: Psalm 37, I'm reading here from verse 11. It says, but the meek shall inherit the earth. You see, that promise had been given long ago. But it's Jesus Christ that came for the performance of the promise. Because he's the only way that you can be transformed and become meek by the power of the Lord. So
1: it prepares you for the inheritance of the earth.
0: It says the meek shall inherit the earth and shall delight themselves in the abundance of peace. That's what he does. And tonight he will do it in your life. He'll give you peace. He'll give you meekness. He'll give you loneliness. And he'll bring the blessings you desire on earth upon your life.
1: But in Shira, a fatawa abu abrabosu abrabomo.
0: Psalm 1.

0: Ain
1: Anyom.
0: Verse 4.
1: Oha. Ene Edianai Enkuno.
0: He says, for the Lord takes pleasure in his people.
1: Osina Eradi Eniso Nemai.
0: He will beautify, glorify the meek with salvation.
1: Ode Enkwajie Ebesuse Amana Hofe.
0: The proud cannot have salvation. The haughty cannot have salvation.
1: He
0: beautifies and glorifies the meek with
1: salvation.
0: Do not have the blessing of inheritance. The self-sufficient proud man will not have the promise
1: that is given to the meek
0: and the lowly. One who is always seeking about himself. Anything you are talking about is thinking about himself. He thinks he doesn't need any blessing from anyone. And so he is devoid and empty of the blessing the Lord gives to
1: the
0: meek. But those who are meek,
1: oh, now John,
0: who come to the Lord, and they say, I don't have anything to glory of. I don't have anything to be proud of. Salvation from the Messiah. God will beautify your life for salvation.
2: He
0: gives you the great gift of salvation. He forgives your sin. He sets you free because you responded to the invitation of Christ.
1: He said,
0: come unto me.
1: And you saw a car, some ramen chain, oh Jesus.
0: No pride, no self exaltation. The proud is dead. The proud is dumb. He cannot speak to God.
1: He
0: is poor, but he's full of himself. But those who come to God in all humility and they are humble and they are meek.
1: And come to the Savior.
0: He is the only one that can save me. I cannot save myself. That's a meek man. I cannot make myself glorious, righteous,
1: redeemed,
0: as heaven wants me to be. All the things I have
1: I cannot
0: buy salvation.
1: And to me in tongue quanji.
0: That's a lowly man. That's a lowly woman. That's a lowly person that responds to the call of Christ. Come.
1: No, Jesus. A flower said, Abraham in Chinese.
0: And he says, I will give you rest. He will restore you to the position of blessing. He will reconcile you to the Almighty God. He will wash away, blot away all your sins. In short, he will take pleasure in you. And he will reveal, manifest his love unto you. And he will beautify your life with salvation. Tonight, you come to the Lord. In obedience to the invitation of Christ, the
1: Mediator,
0: He died for you already. And He wants you to come. And then you say, Lord, I come. Just as I am. No pride. Just as I am. As you have invited me. Lord, I come. And it is that coming that brings you the inheritance of the earth. In Zephaniah chapter 2.
1: Zephaniah chapter 2.
0: And in verse 3. Seek ye the Lord, all the meek of the earth. Seek ye the Lord, all the meek of the earth. If you are really meek, you will seek the Lord more than you're seeking money. If you are truly me, you will seek the Lord more than you're seeking earthly
1: treasure. As I see so a year, and he can be
0: a chapel. You will seek and submit unto the Lord.
1: Now the one said, Radia,
0: seek ye the Lord, all ye me.
1: Mahon Brasil for Nina Moasa, see so. Won't you say, Radi?
0: Which have wrought his judgment.
1: The ordinate Timu Abano.
0: Seek righteousness.
1: The Shetanene.
0: Seek meekness.
1: The Shetanene.
0: You see, when you are meek, you are not proud of the meekness or the lowliness. As you hear the word of God, you are not saying, I am meek. It says, still seek more meekness. To make you as lowly as God.
1: Na mo akofoma ko simpenten so nyankopon pese wo ye no.
0: Search me, O God.
1: Oh, you say me more right.
0: Try me.
1: Na so me she.
0: And see what is in me.
1: Na she die wo mi mu.
0: If there be any stain, any kind of idol.
1: And now bosom send me a
0: pride.
1: I'm a sort of ticket to you.
0: Set me where
1: a mammy found
0: me. Amen, you lowly. Amen, humble.
1: Men you are commemo. Amen, Remy. Once
2: was the swap, the suye. What was the swap in the glory? Senor,
0: I seek your salvation. I seek your right my righteousness is like the righteousness of the Pharisee. Except your righteousness shall go deeper, shall go higher, and the righteousness of the scribes and Pharisees, you cannot enter into the kingdom of heaven.
3: Monsieur Pastor, suis votre justice n'est pas plus profond, plus élevé que la justice des scribes et des pharisiens. Vous ne pouvez en aucun cas entrer dans le royaume de Dieu.
0: That's why, as a meek, lowly person,
1: and then there are some people who
0: seek your salvation, righteousness on you.
1: They shout in the air.
0: And then it says, and ye shall be hid in the day of the Lord's anger.
1: And then what do we see? A radiant before then.
0: The day of judgment is coming.
1: It's
0: coming for everyone. It will be a sad day.
1: They are old.
0: The day of suffering.
1: Amen. Who da?
0: A day of the final sentence.
1: A da. Obe bu atenye chato.
0: All the proud.
1: Amen. So funny na. Ne.
0: All the people are full of themselves. But he says those who are meek will be hidden on that day of the Lord's anger.
1: Say one now, bro, once in all journal.
0: He'll protect you from the coming judgment. The might of God. Look at point number two.
1: About us, me,
0: the blasting infection of transgressing mean men.
1: I know a dear free a year. And many power won't trim on dear year, Mumia for Mumia for Mutrimodi. When I say, I know, I want more now, Joe.
0: The mean person.
1: A Trimodin for no.
0: That mean person that will not have inheritance from the hand of God.
1: There'll
0: be a blasting.
1: Mean man,
0: or yet him or Tinfon, or Sai
1: or Saiafofro, or the Natrim or Din Sam Saiafofro.
0: Isaiah chapter 5,
1: Isaiah Tinum, Shemua, Aye, Edu Enum.
0: Isaiah chapter 5,
1: Isaiah,
0: verse 15,
1: Etinum, Chemudunum.
0: And the mean man shall be brought down.
1: Now,
0: the mighty man shall be humbled.
1: Now, the merima ashe from wabre.
0: And the eyes of the Lord shall be humbled. And you are ashed. The prophecy from that great prophet talks about a mean man.
1: The prophecy odifo kese ihunu ka safa eye otrimodin fo no.
0: Who is the mean man?
1: Why ni otrimodin fo no?
0: Who is the mean woman?
1: Why ni oba otrimodin fo no?
0: Who is the mean person?
1: Why ni oni petrimodin fo no?
0: When you come to the New Testament, it explains very well.
1: Omamu da hoye.
0: Otrimodin fo. They are malicious.
1: They dikano ayo nipa tu as it to perform.
0: Egoistic.
1: They otosne de on de na ni di bibi e chi.
0: They are adulterous.
1: They otosne yo ya o wa reserve for.
0: And they are nonchalant.
1: I on de o trent ni ne nye yo.
0: The mean man, the mean woman,
1: ni obarema. And our batting modern for Nipetin modern for no. Oh, yeah, to
2: perform.
0: He is mischievous.
1: Oh, you'll be a Oyane Bonnier for Faribai.
0: His character,
1: his subaimu,
0: behavior, his response, reaction to yes, God is
1: Epa Nyankopon Ehu. It's a mod.
0: The mean man is egoistic. He's full of ego.
1: It's him or they know. Oh no, dear. Oh dear, oh no, Anna Konechi.
0: He exalts himself.
1: Oh man, he
0: the mighty God of heaven.
1: As in him, Ponyami Tum for no Osron.
0: His ego keeps on, makes him stand against the image of God.
1: Ma konono emanutimi sori jina tie nyankopon asade
0: says I am and none else
1: asemi mini mia no bi ni
0: he says I'm the master of my life
1: asemi ama brabo na sem
0: I'm the captain of my soul
1: me kranso mene ne so so fo
0: he does not recognize God.
1: Oh, I'm fenya me.
0: He does not accept Christ.
1: Onye Kristo nzuntum.
0: He thinks that what he has, the little education he has,
1: is
0: enough.
1: Adisia, disia kitu ebi na wakono. At school kitu ebi akono nongo asombo.
0: He thinks the little substance he has on earth is enough.
1: Asisiwa japadia kitu ebi awanya chiana insano nongo asombo.
0: He thinks his little brain is
1: enough.
0: He's full of ego.
1: And
0: the people who are mean, they are adulterous people. They are not satisfied with their wife,
1: omo
0: they are not satisfied
1: omo,
0: with their husband,
1: omo so omo, omo
2: your body satisfied the Lord.
0: They observe the lust of the flesh more than they observe the love of our Father God in
1: no.
0: They are mean to God. They are mean to Christ. They are mean to the preacher.
1: They
0: quench themselves with God and God cannot talk to them. They quench themselves with Christ and Christ cannot talk to them.
1: Ese
0: to me
1: a Christo kasa momra menchena onto me ponka
0: he quit themselves with the preacher that's omo, his opinion
1: se, omo
0: I have my ye, opinion
1: osempakani non se so and so sewe osempakani ye wadjene no waka omensu me wadjene
0: remember the mean man
1: hai,
0: does not
1: for
0: have the blessing of Christ
1: only Christo
0: that he promised to the meek
1: our dear se ambrasia forbono.
0: The mean man and is nonchalant.
1: Edikano oye obia oye tiate for tene tene nem tene.
0: Talk about heaven. He doesn't care.
1: On fa
0: talk about holiness. He doesn't care.
1: On fa hon. Adiade.
0: Talk about death. Kasafa. That can happen anytime.
1: Ebe tumiye si abrebiya. Nempo. Edena sem.
0: talk about eternity.
1: As a fan being something,
0: man,
1: nonchalant.
0: He doesn't care.
1: To a tip for intimate, no.
0: The Lord will help you. You will
1: be
0: mean man.
1: You
0: will not be a mean woman.
1: You
0: will not be a mean citizen of
1: a country.
0: The Lord will give you meekness. In 1 Corinthians chapter 6, I'm reading from verse
1: 9.
0: 1 Corinthians chapter 6, verse
1: 9.
0: Know ye not that the unrighteous shall not inherit the kingdom of God? Be not deceived, neither fornicators, nor idolaters,
1: ne abosonsom for,
0: nor adulterers,
1: ne awarisay for,
0: nor the effeminate,
1: ne awohi for,
0: nor abusers of themselves,
1: ne merima or ne merimata,
0: nor thieves,
1: ne awohi for,
0: nor covetous,
1: ne ni bre for,
0: nor the drunkard,
1: ne sabo for,
0: nor reviler,
1: ne tokape for,
0: nor extortioners
1: and mean for
0: shall inherit the kingdom of God. The malicious,
1: the
0: effeminate, the evil, the adulterous, and the nonchalant will not inherit the kingdom of God.
1: No, chance for a certain no, and final. Oh, Nanya Copain
0: will give you the kingdom.
1: And so, dear Radebemo, I hear you know.
0: Dear man,
1: Mammy, I'm a cassier.
0: Will give you the inheritance of the people who are meek.
1: What are the one now? What you are Japadian? Ebemo.
0: That leads me to number 3.
1: I know they may call the Atosumian, sir.
0: And he's talking about. Point number
1: 3. And
0: waiting for number
1: 3. Me the atosumians and a country me can say.
0: The boundless.
1: Kasafa eye muso. Japadia ebroso. 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
0: Boundless indwelling. 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
1: ojo awurade mu no.
0: Meek minds.
1: Aye.
0: You come before
1: Japadia me now. Ebroso. A eti wona.
0: Ojo
1: awa adwene mu. Na odo onto awurade so. Se awurade ba ho no se san
0: abdwene.
1: Not done one to now, but you
0: are. And the meek,
1: they shall know one hour to.
0: For they shall inherit the earth.
1: And obey us, our synergy.
0: And the Lord gives you
1: a rather
0: boundless inheritance.
1: A Japadia, any ano.
0: Boundless in dwelling.
1: Ah. And Yama and Yano, let's know more.
0: And supply.
1: I saw a jump, but I didn't hear the name of the man.
0: Second Corinthians,
1: Corinto, former man, a tossum in Tinsia.
0: Reading from verse 16.
1: The more you do, sir.
0: Second Corinthians,
1: Corinto, former man, a tossum,
0: sir. 16.
1: The more you do, sir.
0: Watch agreement as the
1: temple of God.
0: With
1: an uncle time and the abuson so for
0: when you become saved and God makes your body his temple.
1: Never dema ayo ni pediana na sorry fear.
0: You will not be in agreement with idol.
1: When you abuson so and ya agent crop or no summa abuson when you are agent crop.
0: For ye at the temple of the living God. As God has said, I will dwell in them.
1: Let now
0: that the indwelling
1: and on the Yankopon tena ye mu no. Yankopon wo soro no.
0: Ne
1: tumi efiri soro no.
0: With his unchallengeable might from heaven.
1: Na mo odin e wo soro bi ntimi nyina no no efiri soro beba.
0: I will dwell in them.
1: Tena wo mu.
0: I will walk in them.
1: Na me nanti wo mu.
0: I will be their God.
1: Na ye wo Yankopon.
0: They are not proud.
1: They
0: are not full of ego.
1: They are
0: not full of themselves.
1: They are
0: before the Lord.
1: They
0: bench, they bow before the Lord. And God says, when you come like that, as a meek, lowly person,
1: I dwell in them.
0: He says, I will walk in them. He says, I will be their God. I will be their redeemer. I will be their recreator. And they shall be my people. Look at the next verse there. It says, wherefore come out from among them. It says, if you have been brought up proud, come out
1: from
0: among them. If you have been brought up with ego, he says, come out from egoistic people. He says, if you have been brought up as a mean person, come out from
1: them.
0: You have been brought up mean.
1: For you,
0: malicious, mischievous,
1: says,
0: come out from among them. You have been brought up with envy.
1: You have
0: been brought up doing evil.
1: You have
0: been brought up with
1: feminine. You have free.
0: A man, to drink and drink and drink, and you're proud of that.
1: You're
0: defend adultery.
1: And where you are free, mo.
0: And you practice adultery.
1: Now, Oba, I will say your own
0: pleasure in adultery.
1: Now,
0: yet,
1: now, say our dear
0: wife cannot do any our same. You
1: will hear it ain't me.
0: Yours and so when it satisfy you,
1: who clones on to me and so when it
0: joy in that.
1: Now, I need you, Omu, say, oh, yes, sir.
0: That's a mean.
1: And none in the cell nipper for your team or team for and to a free side amounts. I was saying,
0: if you are brought up, some challenge
1: for ye, sir, or you are free, sir, I can't see a minimum.
0: No problem.
1: Ah, and so Tiago for more.
0: My name is going to come. I tell you about
1: my name.
0: God is angry at me. I'm doing no problem.
1: A boy for ye. And so. And yes,
0: the Bible is against what you are doing.
1: Bible,
0: Tiago,
1: you know. Oh, and yes,
0: he says that careless attitude.
1: I said, sir, Subana on Fahono.
0: Come, I hear
1: Tiatia Subano.
0: Among them,
1: you move here.
0: And he says, be ye separate, says
1: the Lord,
0: and touch not
1: the unclean thing.
0: And I will receive you, and ye shall be my sons and my daughters, and be father unto you. The time has come, and you will be meek in Jesus'
1: name.
0: You've heard about Christ, the
1: Messiah,
0: the Mediator, and Christ has invited you. Come unto me, all ye that labor and are heavy laden, you're laden with, and you are under pressure, under the pressure of the judgment of God. And you say, Lord, save me. The meek will heal, beautify, will salvation. As you come humble and lowly, turning away from your sin, turning completely, entirely, absolutely unto the Lord, the Lord will give you salvation tonight. Am I talking to somebody there today? Where are you?
1: Where are you?
0: I pray the salvation of God will be in your life. And all the blessings of the inheritance of the earth, the Lord will start your life tonight. Amen for you. Amen for you.
1: Amen
0: for
1: you.
0: Heads bowed, eyes closed. The Lord is looking for the meek. Looking for the lowly.
1: You heard your brain and wants it.
0: And he says, now come unto me, and he will give you forgiveness.
1: He says, brain.
0: He'll give you freedom from sin.
1: He'll
0: give you victory over sin. He'll give you a present salvation. Already you said it is finished. Salvation is now available for you. You're coming to the Lord tonight, and you are forsaking coming out of the company of proud, mean
1: people.
0: You say, Lord, I come. Lord, I come. If that's you there, you raise up your hand. If you're raising up your hand, you will stand up. You're saying, Lord, I come. You called me, I answered. Come out from among them. Lord, I come. Raise up your hand. You stand up. And
1: sorry.
0: You throw away all the meanness in your life. What makes you mean? Throw them away. You throw away the
1: maddies.
0: Throw away the mischief. Throw away the malicious name.
1: To
0: and you throw away the ego. You throw away the ego. You throw away everything that is able in your life. And you repent of your adultery. Repent of your immorality.
1: Every repent
0: of your fornication. Of your careless, nonchalant attitude.
1: Sensitive
0: to the word of God.
1: What to me any thing I'm
0: God says, I will receive you. He says, I will dwell in you. Invite Christ. He says, I stand at the door and knock. If any man, any woman, any person opens the door, I will come in unto him. Tell him, Lord Jesus, come in today,
1: come in
0: to stay, abide with me forever. I surrender myself completely
1: to
0: you. You are now my Savior and my Lord. He says he will beautify your life with salvation. Thank you, Lord. Tell him. I surrender myself to the Lord. Forgive my sin. Change my life. Transform me completely. In Jesus' name we pray. Keep your hands up to the Lord. And open your heart by faith. We're praying together. Now. Father, we thank you. You said we should come. And these people raising up their hands and standing up, they have come. Lord Jesus,
1: what
0: you? You invited everyone to come. And these people are raising up their hands and standing up. You said you will give rest. You will give forgiveness. You will give restoration. You will give the victory over sin. You will beautify their hearts and lives for salvation. Do it, Lord.
1: As
0: you have said, do it, Lord. And let the Spirit of God bear witness to their hearts. We thank you because we know it is done. In Jesus' mighty name we pray.
1: Amen.
0: Now we call a national overseer, Cote d'Ivoire,
1: a national overseer, or Cote d'Ivoire,
0: to help us at this time.
1: sabre muna ya show na ode ho ama ewurade no
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1: na Christo abaya ura. Weni anamon kesi.
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1: Etu.
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1: the
4: nearest or very far away places where they are.
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1: bebi awo bi abra omo ye eye benifo ho adwuma bebi ye crusade onso wa utie mi frisika fm
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1: our bogo phone
4: the people that given their life to Christ wherever they can be found
1: 0244
4: go to them
1: 0214 021 839 number eye so penia oda eye kumasi no pa no
4: you have given your life to Christ. You have given your life to
1: Christ.
4: This is a starting point of a new life.
1: Nous avons besoin
4: des informations. We need information from you to pouvoir prier pour vous. To be able to pray for you. To pouvoir vous aider spirituellement. To help you spiritually.
1: Why can you imagine
4: toutes les informations qu'on vous demande.
1: To provide
4: information that you are requiring.
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0: tumi ye won pai bo
1: tumi ye won pai
0: enna ne ho di
1: enna
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1: enna
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1: owo ye mpai
0: ye da wasim
1: ye da wasim
0: yesu di mo ne bo pai
1: amen
2: amen
0: azofo
2: apa
0: Yanko.
2: Yo. I promise I have shikini a share a day beyond. And I see a link it to 2 Samuel chapter 6 verse number 11.
0: Okay.
2: Now, baby, a Bible. O can say on chair one Bible. Yes, you can send me. Or say more bomb by a castle na hini ebra. But if you talk about the kingdom, it entails a lot.
0: Yeah.
2: You can say kingdom
0: one. Yeah.
2: The king and his domain. And you want hini, and you want hini, and you want hini, and Krabata, okay, the canisa, the canna hold your money to me, a juma, the bomber juma, the coso. Now, your bang was Santia Hinemua. Then I now said, or said to Tiasi, or I won't conform Buano, or so many things are a juma, a bomber Hinini Pija, Nahinian Ekase, Sanu Yamia Hinia, Konya Mia Hinia. It includes enter a whole lot.
0: Yeah.
2: Kromuna, the 24 elders war.
0: Yeah.
2: A muna at yasi four by nine war.
0: Yeah.
2: A muna Holy Spirit war.
0: A war.
2: A muna above war. Omu ye juma the archangels, the cherubims and the seraphims. Omu ye like they are included. What the kingdom
0: and the four living creatures.
2: The four living creatures. See a kasu onyamiya himia esu. Eni adeketwa. See yesu kasi enka sa himia emra. Papa sa himia weba ne ba wabra bom na wote sa himia we mua. Share the protection kind of security awo. Kind of bamba on your middle torso, a wabra, and say, we cast on your mere himia a suye. But in the olden days, they did not the act of what the covenant.
0: Covenant.
2: Say, on your mere anacane ba, said on your mere himiaba, because a canoe in your me to me,
0: yeah,
2: a canoe in your presence.
0: Yeah,
2: because we talk about the kingdom, I talk about the presence of God.
0: Yeah,
2: you come with your gloria and for the kingdom.
0: Yeah,
2: and see, I hear you know, and you are the ketua. See, yes, you can see a bomb and you're free man and brat. This God is a wise God,
0: okay?
2: Because and come on, we are miserable, and come on, we are uncle numb, and come on, we will be our consulting life. Let's say, come on, and then our source of what living because I did be our saucer and near new are a feed you. He said, David, can I say, you who are not careful, we read Yamia. But David, no empire, no,
0: okay.
2: Because I who are we can one, the Nimu can one, a whole day can one, a bambo can one, but be a woman be an winchra. Papa, you share, but mommy be your mommy. 2 Samuel 6:11.
0: Okay.
2: Akia could be a bit of ever.
0: Okay.
2: A prayer will be a claim. But Brantia be who's a sad dear prano, a be a well who quiet fast when the Giadiano. Papa was simply be out of the rules of engagement. Ye are bomb pied by your mom pie keke. You were near Mac, come home meeting me by your pie, but to me, Edgeman. Papa, who are canoe? Sir Akiba. Obia so Akim were pra. Empolo de Akin, a crab of Palliation, Rabem Wob. But a branchy a fellow bed dog. Bomi kind of crammy.
3: 2 Samuel 6:11.
2: Yeah.
3: Mekaifri and Elton.
2: Yo, Yanko.
3: The ark of the Lord remained there in Obed Edom's house.
2: My God.
3: For 3 months.
2: Mm.
3: And the Lord blessed Obed Edom and his entire house.
2: And his all entire house. Bible says that can be dear brand if you just only 3 months. But we are fractured for many years. Then Pai Bum, why am I? But we are Jadaka for just a few days, a few weeks, a few months. Bible says as a son the whole entire family and you know and we see any who ya mensa sada kabaku ye pray will be okwemi adaka kuye ya benefia mu ajino amedin shaba and it's talk about the kingdom we are here in the olden days no yeah fra here in this time no the ark baby ark ni be pie bia ne kunim dia pinti Philistine for so much meji ark ne dia Israel and say ko go machi.
0: It is the throne of God.
2: It's the throne of God.
0: Replica.
2: Mm. Yeah, on this earth.
0: Replica on this
2: earth. On this earth. On your mere hini abas as you wish. Now, Brent,
0: you hina kunya
2: what is so.
0: Yes, Yamimas, I'm for you.
2: Yeah.
0: Not the man Moses.
2: Not the building.
0: Not the building.
2: Yeah.
0: And the Ebrahim who said, baby, and I am Yamia kunya or Tim.
2: What Tim? Napakai. Our Tim.
0: I am
2: a Befi. na brandi receive wani papa dia be fa se me ka che obi enne e bia na oti ya na bia onim Kristo.

0: for his or crown or jink quad, yet came with me in Chefa.
1: Okay.
0: Now, the baby ever received Winibiano, who Jahini and Eddie about fee.
2: The FM.
0: And then I were coming in time of this time. And be a OG, be a fear, sadly, by the prevailing. But OG on your bow fear. But who ya be a
1: okay.
0: Who soon be a baby? Who bomb pie be a baby? By be a new young copon. What you mean, Geno? 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
0: kwa sike mekwa mako kwa sa ube ya po aki na ehule hula wamo ehuwa ba wamo enti wamo pamla manako. But you may so be table, but you will be above fee. Solomon crime, my brand TBS and the papa be a bold refugee anymore. But who in a mesa? Then ye be a cat, so be the old Jew, young copon. Obejin assem, Obejin assem, my dinner, a gin in quart. You will be a cat, Obey Yamisa Wallace.
1: Yeah.
0: No man, a crime and a bow, a braboom. You will see the hand of God. This is the key for you tonight. Masi a bedjis idea tomorrow. The empire will be it here.
1: Amen.
0: Obey the one struggle. I want to buttons. One quiet fasting gidigidia. One quatrach ya for years. Uncle Uncle Sue, Uncle Tietim. Never receive the act. A just obedience. While my crime and Yamia Banifi. A dear now, Jimmy Fio. Ye will come never be in fear of any a queer nowadays. Ye Jimmy will be at home, I might say ye pra. Because of the social media, I say a queer bra. Ye will be an idiot, and ye be a dog. Eje hu ya ni ebi do na be wuram. Oh ye ke we no be ye bo hu deru akra bia. Wo bi ni do na be wuram. To onu anka sa wajeje a me say April e kuno. Oh hu je wanya no. But we need only one thing in life.
1: Okay.
0: You need only God.
1: Okay.
0: So ma kwa ma sa hinie aba wa bra bo mu a. Enu mu na ye strength wo. A hinie nu wo. To se mo bom pa ka se we ja wo suru di wo nte wo hinie mra. He's talking about the presence of God. Si yama kwa yama ne ba ya bra bo mua, ya mpaye bo beye so izi ya.
1: Okay.
0: Ele ya mpaye bo bre, ya basi ya bebo mpaye, ya bebo ya bebo ya nyanko pa mpaye manu yale we tiye. 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Ti yesu kan sembi, wa sembi ni meja miya be simi ntema daya wo mumu. I will make my abode. They call the word abode at the dwellings. Hmm? And yet just a tent keke. Ube sine daya kasa. Ube ji hini, ya wa bra bo. But while my choir went to me and you knew what Brabun Moa, who bet you would see him be auntie because auntie won it.
1: Yeah,
0: or bet me at Tonya. Now you are within the kingdom. See, why he said NDC, MPP, only cabinet in more. No new job or more cabinet in the whole party. And we said, Woman Tay, who paid you a matter, Woman Tay. But if you are within the cabinet, you have the assets. Tis a hini any banner, who are hini any more. Now we are hini any bar. You have a right to anything because you're a citizen of the kingdom to access to the king's what? Let you be on but be also the one who is going to be able to because we are about to pray. But when you are qualified, you are going to be able to pray. You are going to be able to
1: pray.
0: You are going to be able to pray. You are going to be able to pray. You are going to be able to pray. Because there is what? There is a ceiling.
1: Hallelujah.
0: Praise God.
1: Ozovu, Yamishra. M say a topic. Mature Huadi.
0: Yeah.
1: Issue Huadi. I bear one infamous worker say Abetonia Missum.
0: My God.
1: But it seems say I saw no any man also. So be a good correction.
0: Yeah.
1: Ubi kwa chiako bompire and yum from so.
0: Yeah.
1: Ubi bo 4 hours and yum from so. But so be free, I'm in one man. That is a mistake. Amen.
0: Amen.
1: Hallelujah.
0: Praise God.
1: So what I say? Bomb pie and young from so. But so be free, one man. I shall know when you're missing no missing a meal bomb pie and essay or uncassa or chess or train. Son, I doubt we know that I am here, dad, and be. That's a train. But. Sai bin hunu sai sai by boni boni oso beside the nwo nyamepem
0: my God
1: eh
0: yeah.
1: Bible said this is our confidence oso we ni ahotoso
0: ahotoso
1: si esere bibia o fa him o woni pemwa amen
0: amen
1: And when the kingdom of God say amasa sisua nyame penia
0: enya djuba penio.
1: So you are praying for what? Nyame pesu ni mu nyame onimu. This is very serious topic and our dear part. And then brain crusher. Because baby I go to you no. Oshe obed idoma.
0: Bit it up.
1: Me si me can edine obed.
0: Obed, my obed. Servant of blood.
1: Obed idom.
0: Idom.
1: Now oshe no a me background baby o free bar. Oh, belongs to
0: Edomites. Oh yeah. Esau, Masini.
1: Baby, Oba, already Monsua. When it come to priesthood, or in line with priesthood, Ewo nyami enim.
0: Yeah.
1: No sir, nyami mpesu ubi adne sabe Canada.
0: My God.
1: Enyo ubi na oso nyami adi mwa. Iye nshiraba.
0: Debi.
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0: Udi sum.
1: At that time, nyame bo fu. Mistake ama nyame bo fu. Because your term adaka no. Me di catch re ade bi say that ark of covenant no. The seat of God.
0: Yeah.
1: In heaven.
0: Yeah.
1: Eh?
0: Yeah.
1: Any here the replica. E di be see for. Ti bebo mbe page bi ya no. No God. Ye pija ama akusi abosumfie nesese adaka no se nyame hini enti adaka ni mu a adaka ni waste
0: yeah into trap
1: and the carrier of the adaka no in the new testament there is no ark our body is the kingdom of God
0: yeah
1: ye ni pedue no nyame asori
0: yeah
1: na onyame asori so the bible say Paul kan yankopon asori ye ni pedue nyame dan so the kingdom of God and matter said you need to hear see at the night after no them um esunsum ade e betra yemu ewe mu amen
0: amen
1: say adu e betna mu a ntinka betna mu say nka we ye
0: yeah
1: you see to be a sum amaya bona manewu
0: my God
1: Saturday no aso obi a sum amana be yevo yevo you should know the will and the purpose of God and the plan of God and they prepare themselves for the purpose and the plan of God automatically. They say as often say that me hindi oh say okay to us wa or see what hindi mra now a pedi and yeho it will rim so can say you rim but so can say soon soon
0: that
1: be you but can say I want me pum
0: that be you
1: wan ka se won suo mu wan ka se wasase ase e wan ka se wiem o se ofa hin asase so ti ehin ye te so unyangupo pe o se wasase so
0: yeah
1: hallelujah so when you see the ark e bro mo so ark ni bia on first Samuel chapter 4 e ba ni na ba bi o mo page ark ni bia no ye na ba it means unum de ntia unyangupo bu fui e bro Israel focus o mo mpe unyangupo bi o mo peso. It was time and he had the throne God. Now only pay two nyame ade so. Now who saw him for? Amama twa ho hye ne wan him for. The dakuti om no muti apakam no mo koba na efe. But no money you say you hini bia. Adwa wo teso no hini bia nka ho bia.
0: My God. King of Kings.
1: Ntia bro mu tu nyame ade so. Ah? To sometimes you numa sem a two nyamia diasu free abrabum. Sometimes you near two nyamia is free abrabum, but we are near the empire, but in thing. What did I say? Until Yamma or Muhini, I have friendly so. Bacho Mibua. Bacho Mibua. Correct. Dear this year. What did he say? Until Ubi Timia. Condition binti no Christoni no Gidini, but condition binti and they are true and church the binti no binti will move away from that glory, from that. So in a minute, up till Okasimbi, kingdom and its domain, Ah, the cap dominion, dominion means one. Baby, I saw him, you know, Odi, or take it over, rule, or control, shiny nash, and I say. Till the end, I will croon her. A senior son to Henny. Nakumiano, is it here? The real Musia, she was here, what you say, Umwa, dear Dwa, and then on a ham pony, a hardy impony, and a wheel. So, Yaks, I call you more, Masaubois. 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
2: no power can shatter you.
1: I'm telling the fact, but I know what to me because simply because your lifestyle and the kingdom mentality and call.
2: Boy, bro.
1: Oh, but some bombire, eh? I be a no me, eh? 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
2: Semlan wakan.
1: Yambo ina wanyo bi yamba. 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
3: praise God.
1: So far as God is concerned, you cannot stand against any demon, even witchcraft. No human being have that power.
2: No human being.
1: But what I say? For example, say, Krura, Esuma, Udikru, Ana Ahenkwa, Ana Fihu Nyako, like 12 years, over 14 years. Lord, in the same sense, I don't say, on konko kanchre ahin ohine ba ko na sa ohinu tietua on tietua tie kola no watietua wai watietua wai watietua wai santia sie wi ana yembem ojo wadi asie eh aya den na obet edom obi edwan no okọ
2: ko.
1: Have you asked this question? Ekum ekum e fa say
3: wuza
2: wuza
1: ekum wuza. So for someone that's electricity, David and Casacre Gunny. David and Gunny, Obi and Shrow. By then, and then, Obed, it
2: don't.
1: It will call.
2: My God.
1: Ah? Set one friend through to Amawa, who sent to Minka. So, being a man, Huma, when you need. So, there's something, there's a communication between the Kanimono, any Obed Edom. Ah, so if William saying to me, yes, to you, and many, yes, because I hear you and Timu. And Holy Ghost cannot control me and you because you lack the kingdom of God. Obisi so fo hin ye ndem nya mi wo hin ntie se ye wo to asori biye mu a emfa wo ni aso ndin a ache ani yesa enya ye a no mo se me nko asori a manyin se no sister jansi munuka wo nyin se asori biya brother jaika
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0: the church.
1: Why then? Well, woo, Yamina make a yes in the kai. And you were woo.
0: Dead.
1: Huh? Kraka, and that idea tinting, and the about safety does not make a church become a church. It is the only the presence and the kingdom of God. Say, it take it over church up. Not church, you know, address it like, oh my God. Nti wo share so for no a nyame hyehye ntade ye mfanhye wo mo to identify them to make them unique
0: even in colors
1: but what they say mo show out what they say obet edo mika say so for onyame eno ma no se adaka mbulu ni koso mo kunni onyame na de pa bi o se mfa maduane e mankra mama ti se wo tie manwumre na pa se wo tina mpae bom bible si twese be bom pae da obra o mna ho a pa cho enko bo usem pa pa ba usem mpa pa yo go into the principles of prayer
0: yeah the rules of
1: engagement know what to do at a time don't offer yourself fa wo si wo ye
0: living sacrifice
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1: It didn't bend the mojidi here. Because me show moi, I say moi ye minuanum. But me bend moi, who says I'm moi ye minuanum?
0: Kingdom ne mai.
1: Kingdom ne mai. The kingdom of God is in the Holy Spirit. It is the Holy Ghost that bring the kingdom. So a child of God without the Holy Ghost, there's nothing called the kingdom. Salvation is not proper. Unkwaji ye paye. Your security as a child of God and you pay it.
0: You are the kingdom. You are the Holy Spirit. You are the seal.
1: Nti so nyame mo hom betena Kristo ni Kristo bi Jesus nyame mo hom betena ni ba oje Kristo edi ni mu a sa ni pa ni mu no nyame hin ni ni hodi ni nyame hin die no ewo no mebris etse wo pa yi ni hodi wa bonte ha yi ni hodi ha. We are not here for them to take dominion over us. We are here to take dominion over them. No matter sabosun ni tie nsia, se ni tie nson na na naye ga na nyina doesn't matter because the ruler of this universe on na the money here. 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Hallelujah.
0: Praise God.
1: So se me bo. This regime MPP a term call. The regime was NDC, whether you like it or not, 4 years to come, they will come into our houses and beg. They will come to our houses and do what? And beg. But have you seen God begging anybody?
0: Never, no, to vote.
1: Ah!
0: Call upon his name.
1: So for any man, any minti, I am mobile. Sister, brother, and more BM for BNC. Onyankopon ma nyame honhom na hyew den Bible say nyahonhom ne hom dia den say onyankopon ba. So your prayer can enter into certain corridor unless you understand the principle, you know who you are in Christ Jesus. Hallelujah.
0: Praise.
1: So for me catch yourself, maybe I would hear far. So when you are the first level now, now say one who show no.
0: My God.
1: One man show now then. Ah no. And so for say Obed Edom. Koso money and never bring us, so for the MFA. So for the MFA. To the soft which is also a best of Master Bibi Yo.
0: Look at Bible school.
1: So for the MFA, say soft of the MFA, MFA, say almost some come noir, no almost some come sign, and be ya yammy, with some crown, to Miss Makudibia, Master Bibi Yo. Bibi Yo. Mammy Cassim Chow. I could never be out of ye, sir, would the Mahoho or Tiabon to soon ya. Yes, say. A man soon be fear, even a bosom crowd could be a little crowd until when young coupon fana dear man and the knee on farmer ho ho, on farmer in a bantin, Jimmy Cassim Yachro. Don't pretend to be a man of God, don't pretend to be a child of God. Allow Holy Ghost to born you again. You need born again, you have to come into proper understanding. If you want to experience the power, the glory of God, the anointing, my God, the kingship of Elohim, so for me, I confuse you and you,
0: bro.
1: omuntumi nwo
3: bedayo
1: 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Yeah. So Segana cry a failure because I'm not
3: to go back to our citizenship.
2: Oh my God.
1: Apala
2: sa home na ho di anka hong kongro sa bai.
1: Yeah.
2: Kan hong kongro.
1: Holy Ghost.
2: Na sa o yo pa home na emre.
1: And
2: you strong. Satan reign in the Garden of Eden. But when the Bible share Jesus, when ti mi are reign no. Because of the Holy Spirit.
1: Yes. Ti so for be dey kon die. O tun ja be kan Obed Edom ho asemo a. 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Obi so wa ji Jesus Christ no ho ti ni mo but na bra bo gu so bon. No change, no difference.
2: Yellow cre.
3: And then a papa obiage onyame akosi ni 3 months.
1: 3 months.
3: Na so sane bibia no bia transfer them 10 years.
1: 10 years between years.
2: Is that onye no? Ne sanka la hilie ni mai.
4: No
2: onye.
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4: Ka bi one life. So was one now oji ni din. One now oji ni din din dia.
1: 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No mo muji. Yes sir.
2: What say din na say?
1: Yes sir. 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
1: 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The call of God does not come on so funsa ya frew ya ofre and ya wachede ya frew a ono ankasa ya den epija ono no me atete won and two we are ya do kwa bontu ya shew den sadin se no ebawo amawo wa frew.
4: Oh yes.
1: Sin we be see tumi atena ye no e hana asem de wo. So for some now they are why I know I'm here mom pay because some now they are being you know you fear how are you winning this so for the one eh go to even go mobile draw money mobile draw money 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was ever now can aso ever now can wo kula bible when your friend who are there. But me yim paye anadwe yim paye nwumre se so bi tie ena nwumre program ya eya me mpa bus na mbebie wani no ho intercept no
2: God.
1: When you offer yourself as a living sacrifice unto God unto him fancy ho unto him fancy ho unto me say Obed Edom now I offer the life as a living sacrifice to know you prepared mbuwa so onya mane a omom paye da so how unto no uncle o jai bible school go jai prayer meeting and then Sunday school meeting uncle bibie as no be uncle bi ma wo mu no nampa was no church as of all mbapa nim so papa so for be doesn't make there doesn't change anything
2: no
1: mumi yan kan creation so papa mbapa so for say enya he anyehwe oni to me to bless you
2: debio you shire o yankopo
1: oni to me to bless you I don't have power to bless you
2: blessings the kingdom
1: the amawo ye wo ye me ba ne se ono ne de wa bre me
2: yeah
1: ti unim ni ntino de wa den abre me to bi bia o do so for your papa bia jitum se o ye christo dia
2: sir o lo wa she o bi nsa o la mo shepherd
1: mo so what I say
2: yes sir
1: so ba kunu owu ya no na oni connection
2: dabi
1: se na ese no so mbi bebre na ji nyamdwuma ase no because they are not called by God. They don't know the heartbeat of God. Omaji asero asanse obwa ebi aji asero mebushi ebi abongo fukro. 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
0: Yes, sorry mercy seat in
1: the show. Oh sir, abrante no win e wa to be asuru
0: ya
1: but ene adum bi abante no adum ne hu say those days. The Paul says, "I achieve one upon our soria." Said he could dance one upon, so also a man down upon. Paul said, "Move me upon, so I don't share." So you didn't move. The cover to me a free,
0: with me a free.
1: Easy. What made it?
0: Within the 2 hours.
1: Revelation says, "So the woman here will be a new free with him."
4: Yeah.
1: And they never to be free with him. Because if we are seeing him no more, HM, if we are seeing him no more, so I hear pen and the driver here, I mean, free, I mean, chain, quail, my offer. Because when you go post it, chain, I'm a chain, rather than I ask you, my man. So you should spend time wait to know God. If you wait to know God, your prayer can be sharper.
0: Yeah.
1: I wouldn't even go post, go be a cramp, I won't go by, you know. Wadam fubi akwa wari amana ye Edwade hena huwa mnemu sisu ina awari Na shwe ni mwenye msa abefie Mamesumi mwebni huse misumi ye nipa Sista wabo sampe na wabo mpaye boni Wabo mpaye hunu Asamna wakani ye babotele diye chene nye
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0: debi
1: so for read newa
0: debi
1: why they know how to spend time in the presence of God.
0: Yeah sani ma be command e be declare
1: nti e ko jifri ni wura ho makwan ansana
0: sani e declare
1: but you say me chichi na bachi say abu so mo so mi na ekuro bibia ntumi chichi e fe kura na e hojo
0: o chichi na net
1: because there are principles attached the
0: yeah.
1: word
0: yeah
1: of God
0: yeah
1: amen ndio so vo asem na e contrast ano e mu dosins se ni sika no no you want to live a life like Obed Edom research and see what happened to Obed Edom yeah. For him, free. And he no war or to him for him. Where he be me? Not to be a better woman,
0: sir.
4: Nadi, dear, me who cries, Simon, my dean, say, who shall share him, Obedi Doma? Now, who go into
5: the castle,
4: sir? I'm better, I was not a gatini. But now, or a Levite. And I will share, and you know, no, no, no, no, no, no, no, no, no, no,
1: okay.
4: Or see, David decided. So the Bakoho.
1: Yeah.
4: So, when see, when you're on Shadia, Nipeshe,
0: the view,
4: a Yakumedia, a Wokukum. So, because I say, maybe I na prayers of Antony by guide by guide and Murphy, name more bed than Idina Murphy. Oh, did that yet, sir? Just a pursuit, Tiano. Obi Eba, no. I mean, ah, you have to research. And then a papa we no kuku amu a more buy but tin a nya mede ne ye. Also bedi dom ye ka say na e body ada kan for but so who study ye pa bedi dom had a secret life.
0: Yeah.
4: And any penny.
1: Okay.
4: It was John said David was a prophet.
1: Oh, yeah.
4: See, he decided to take the ark because e come Jew for the enemy ma me find ra.
1: Am pacho uma background be. I checked those background.
0: Yeah.
1: Uma background tin na me kasa sanu. Oh sir, he was a priest.
0: Yes.
1: Today we say, "Oh, maybe they are co." And who say, "Akwani a priest."
4: Yes.
1: Until my mother found
4: co.
1: So you be an evangelist. So you be an evangelist. So
0: Debbie, Debbie, Debbie.
1: They know how. That nothing is too much. And the two men who know this electricity power. Because high tension is show.
5: Sika FM.
1: Babo, so won't be down high tension and your powerful. Obi bia o won ti ase hu bi da bi de so bo me say high tension di fra kusu mo ba kuma se no a ehu na ese ma mo ntanase no enye hu sa o so fo if you experience the power of God eh ah na so obi wo HIV en 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
6: ba no bluffer
1: me kasa from baby I won't mommy who free by David who said this Obed Edom has priesthood on sin. Priesthood and kofua they are cleansed by God, yes. Not by Bible school.
2: Papa Salen says of mommy care was for a crank cow. This idea, the uncle food you are uncle, you're not a person of mama and worry, but. Omo ti mi crowd are no
1: no
2: omo se ntumi nka because when you person dey dey be mount no show capacity and say la show say because when person dey dey be crowd mount by your show abra ba o team no life o team o bomb pair there by the mawa e crowd be kunga
1: no no no
2: the bro wey get three where mo mo ne abra ba person
1: so ntumi ko be wey dey say ntumi nfam ma o
2: e fit say ntumi
1: bible say nfam ma dia ne man kra man ba
2: ntso position bi
1: one man ba yem wa one man ba yem na o
2: ntumi ka
1: ntumi ka
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3: and be so edisu akwaje amese ne
2: em and e be pra
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2: be se na be se oso
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2: that is a goal ko ba to ko ba to
1: ko to
2: ko ba to
1: When you come to the kingdom of God, nyame de more more trust
4: you. Oh my Lord,
2: go share. Some now can.
1: Nyame onko fo, you trusted him.
6: You were trust.
1: You are faithful to him.
6: Yeah.
1: Not to the nipa.
6: Yeah.
1: So now there so many pastors pressing about so nipa ni. So be on si abaye wo sika yo we no. God is looking for somebody who will trust him. The power of God into the poker say, "Mu mod mache di na humode, mu nyani na we di ya kwe we no say akade abakwa me kache remo na ya di ya. The love of God said, the love of God ain't taking over our heart. Who di admache di be jisika? You use as your bona fide property.
6: Yeah.
1: Hallelujah. The so for Kevin, are you? I say for more fine chairman. More fine chairman. So for so be better. I bump by it. But my make us sure the potency of prayer is in the word of God. And you don't just pray without knowing the word of God. It's very, very, very important. Hallelujah. And Satan, dear who fell, Nani paso twetwe ye na Christofor na kwetwe. The city of Antioch, the road of Antioch. Yentunya antwetwe wo mo. When you see them who say Christ ya okoye ni nkofo ni. Eh? Those who operate in the kingdom, they back by the kingdom. Huh? Power and not Bible say what do Munko you are saying young cars and pino the way the minister bra bra bra bra or the mum namum sunk or mum to draw money munsa we which is Bible see and cool yourself in question come into our money can be our money
5: bubble
1: and yani can you hunya and yes I walk in kaya gumakofu mankofotni nanimum there were juma be all
5: your preparation
1: I had the born a whoopia aba miti hey Senka radio station yin ka omunni mo frani sai transmitter awa ha nkasma meken esha haya basma ke otin ofie o radio na homa bi hanso so ma but otesi wonim onyame ne tumi ewo ho sahinie no firi onyame anim ebetran huhumu a you will become connected
5: Miss Lord
1: we be your access to power to authority to dynamics Bible said out of birth out of the infants of what
4: mouths of apes
1: so what are they he ordained
5: power
1: nti baby a kingdom ni wo bia no say above moi want to your common you see power you see rare power demonstration not as a
5: testimonies testimonies
1: nti anwumrey ready wo boy nyina sister mamika simcho now Bible studies Bible teaches abeye kolo aso bi e pentam ya bompa ya no ya baso empire bopia ya anwo hum no nyame asem anwo no no enye empire
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5: yes Lord
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5: hallelujah praise God
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5: nebi
1: Oh, number one, can I have a petrol number? Is that? Eh, come here, Jay. Oh, my to me. Ya brab bomb men need ye and cone ya meeting.
5: My God. Hallowed be thy name.
1: This will be from NDC. Now, Obedi police is over bomb my present John the Many Mama, His Excellency, the brab for the Jim Oye to Miakosu. Now, Oswe, but Obabon Teno, I dear way opposite way. 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
1: 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Oh God. I want to hear more about
4: it.
1: I'm going to hear more about it.
2: Oh my God.
1: Hallelujah.
2: Praise God.
1: Hallelujah. Hallelujah. At your heart is yearning to know him.
2: That's the
1: purpose. Or your heart is yearning to have a wife.
4: No. Please, man.
1: Yeah. So, your beginning, do everything to know God for yourself. Because there's going to be a time I pressure you too much, or you have your time.
4: That's right.
1: To pray, to pray. But when you prepare well, amen.
2: Amen.
1: Prayer is waste without a fundamental foundation.
2: Yeah.
1: Hallelujah.
4: Amen.
1: Amen. But me akusu papa yeso for no abey architect ba nyame ni hobie.
2: Oh.
1: Obi ho ko school no e Christo ni obod drums that na so fie. And no ko ba o si nyambe ni ba bia.
2: Yeah, it is.
1: Ha? Rules of engagement. I had the ko nyame ni no ani wi aso de anyepe.
2: Da bi.
1: Until you can join their queue. No say abenya free ha. Ah. You need to mo fra de bi sen. Ako pa chire kura mo kan sen. Self denial. Know the enemy. Know the kind of enemy. Or so who town for? We hear no brabble. Say, over to me, power and authority in the kingdom. Export the enemy. A dear be enemy, nipe be ya, no stay away.
2: Yeah.
1: Obi abakana. Emeka say, anaju hello. Siji na wa all we know. All bunumu. Edu kwesi ada ye ba for the ni afre no afre but time and soon ni afre no aba I'm so for craft frame edu afre but son afre mi kwesi mi fro da for sika ko
2: chairman
1: na ba be o chairman for sika ko we obi di what him so for mini apprentice bia o so baba uni meja sorry ameko because me ma sorry a so for frame da. But that be bad for the beer. So for some friends say one ma for you know any more grass and coy into one in the bra. No, I'm just sorry. Same tight and qua, uncle pe and tumupe. No, I say for me. Our interest is not about tight. Our interest is not about affordable. Our interest is to know God and know Him well.
4: Yeah.
1: Hallelujah.
2: Praise
1: hello.
2: God.
1: Hello. Obi ya koko mfano chie hospitala. Obi ya pesen koko ya ni ya hwenu wabefi mbajomba.
2: Oh yeah.
1: Mbajomba.
4: Thank you.
1: Mbajomba. Nti ukwa osu. 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
4: Protocol.
1: But ubu osu a. Oye di ubi ya nimu no. But ubu duho na bed are ready.
2: Yeah.
1: No bed, but bed be ready.
4: Yeah,
1: one phone call, yeah. One phone call. Even just obi kakao na nefu bi nurse bi adam for so the minua abetu a friend say no do do any prepare.
4: Yeah, sure.
1: Yeah, nyame ni mem inya ye pe. But when it come to dealings of God,
4: yeah.
1: They are first class.
4: Yeah,
2: protocol ye ma pa.
4: Nyepe.
2: It's called the respect of persons.
1: It depends on how you upgrade yourself. Hallelujah. Obia kuso mawu. 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
2: So hu se akwa ni yeye do. O ya de sa. O so to tolo ato akoto ro stress akoto jagwa. O so ti yi morisim. O se akwa me ntwe mala.
4: So say then King David was told.
2: What he say?
1: He catch her.
4: He
1: catch her.
4: Blessed Obed-Edom's household and everything he has because of the ark of God.
1: He said, "Oba kura owo no fi ho so owo. O sa ba
2: wo."
1: Oh God, oh God. O so for scripture we yan koda ho, yan mo so mpa ye. Ye hwe mu ye no mo kwa ye kwa ye she da nya de. Yan nyi yan so bi bia ye ye.
2: Bi bia sai. Yeah, tell me your way, papa. So bi prepare na koma. O wa si na koma. O nya mi wa ri o so de bre o fi.
1: Oh God.
2: O nya mi ko se bi bi ba fi ho na ba so
1: bra.
2: Only one word can change your life.
1: Oh God.
2: E bi make me ya ju, make me ya wari ba ko pe. E bi ref your pe busia ni nyina bra ba sa. Only one thing.
1: Oh God.
2: Enya mi elu nya mi ensa.
1: Oh God.
2: But see how unsabe to me aka no.
1: Mercy.
2: It take the grace of
1: mercy.
2: so na me sa baye de anwumra ma
1: no nyimpa
2: obi a che da
1: bo merci
2: merci se rise radin siesi on prepare we yi cause body don mo siesi no
1: merci so
2: for kano merci wa prepare no yi wa tsena sia mo nyankopon David also discerning say kwa ha is safe
1: okay
2: because when nyame on fanade enko ba bi enye nyi safe
1: so for David is say my abofra I mean nyine I have never seen
7: righteous
1: begging for blood. Amen.
2: Amen.
1: So James was saying, draw near to God.
5: And I'll draw near to
1: draw near to you. Huh? Na so for dear na may man ya ma benya. Was titni now na shim. Hallelujah. And then I'm be by me chain and TB. I can't see me sure enough for the babaco. We can't of anything. And then also my pa a friend of my judy, me judy. But I'm a year master shimmy, who was in the show answer because Papa was sure. So papa auntie B, Jack Harriman had much idea of the baby as I'm going to my so for a net and call first struggle answer, but a Nakolano and Nakolan a boom tall. Just a bad loser. But now come on, you know,
2: Pia Dog. Receive a miracle.
1: I dear be over here, dear Ebiano or the Munifrau.
2: Oh, yeah. Smart of you.
1: But when you power home cannot review,
5: yeah, it's been here to be lent me a human. You know, the bit me a dandy.
1: And there are demonic presence in our system. And to say, Akinia, but nothing of a pa. Akin take if you're not penal. All those presents run away.
7: Yes.
1: As he take over the environment. And as I say, would you also answer if you would do an eswaba? If you do an eswaba, dear one, as I say, Yanka, and as I say, Yanka, hallelujah. You see what maybe you'll say here, Miss Sarah, they say, oh, why is a way you secret to demon. Here, sister, for how to a yampa. But into me new so yes slim radimo bruhuno at the amadi uti yain the awaje did be adjudi over sashe what the man does him now brim then pie bonus say now what you send radianim ramesrao now the wobia at the beer any hobia me bomb by we say and the be a canny pabla bosses soon ne dini bosses I can you rabbi be a Philistine but within short time I dear chin ya no na and said you could see what else sir and what the man said be a doubt so answer sir and he be a show answer sir and he be so answer sir and what the shah man say nan and to a bravo so and soon flew a bravo na hamra the bomb pike hospitals bomb pike or camp cover cover then pie bonus said and what the new yam and rabra boom and in sanya can say Unshimfree gem, the home of Ron Trouso, on wow. And what them were Hindia and Matsadi and Intriano, na Ebabet Sayimuno, a brother who said, dear no, Papa Mimpai Bonisse. Well, now we want to honor Usha Mani Munyam, and Tim Pibo said, you're way in the yesterday Munyam. Namay and Se Christo.
7: Yes.
1: And we used to kiss with them. And I must say, it's already out to me, I deny. Yesu demon ye bisa. Amen.
2: Amen.
1: Yes.
2: Yo, yali number ni to jamra ye free ako beti mi afre. Number ni ye 0233 0233 465 999 0233 465 999. Ya kramu dasene ebe se shia unyamin kao.
1: Yeah.
2: Amen.
1: Okay.

a Potter's Chapel International on Adiano on the Ababugo amount of home run on Crumba Points, my back when he tethered you in Baku, Hamisika 89.5, Stephen Edu, any meeting. Now, come on, no show on your CSS and Anna, you what you say, Sika 89.5, and I'll do radio no ever to a radish row. Now, on your cassier, as a free summer code here, the board jumper, Saku is a China born of Pamas or Africa, and be so radio here, Paso Abraham, and he also Abraham Massam, Mamma Chan, I'm one Joe, the Pacha Opera, Biada, Neobed. Chester City Hotel. Chester City Hotel. Bokum Fly 024484-3441. 024484-3441. 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Whenever we meet them, Elfia and Anna G. If you're a good idea, Papa, Anna, the Mawu.